0: I think I forgot my underwear in his car last week. What if his dad finds them?
1: Damn, maybe you should ask him to get them back. Or wait, isn't his dad the headmaster at school?

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We've had a million, million nights just like this. So let's get down to business.

0: 10 Hits am Stück zum Sonne auf den Bauch scheinen lassen. 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
1: They say the holy water's watered down, and this town's lost its faith. Our colors will fade eventually, so if our time is running now, day after day, we'll make the mundane a masterpiece. Oh my, my, oh my, my love, I take one look at you, you're taking me.

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1: Jetzt, Sabrina Carpenter, Manchild. Manchild. It's Krone Hit.

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Cause this is the end of the rainbow, where no one can be too sad.

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Hoops, Spurs, boots. 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

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Yeah, right, picture that with a Kodak. Or better yet, go to Times Square, take a picture of me with a Kodak. Took my life from negative to positive, I just want y'all to know that. 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